0: We've been MC users for more than 10 years now. It's really God who's guiding us through this journey. We just wanted to share what MC can do to our bodies.
1: Hi, I'm Edward Ancheta.
2: I'm Faye Ancheta.
1: Husband and wife.
3: Partners for life. And this is our MC story.
4: Guys, kwentuhan niyo nga ako ng journey ninyo kasi I know that you came from the Middle East. Ano bang nag-inspire sa inyo to become a successful migrant here?
0: Well, New Zealand's a really good place if you want to build a family.
5: And we embrace the New Zealand culture. Yeah. We enjoy the outdoor activities, work-life balance, the family-oriented that encourage us a healthy lifestyle.
4: That's really good. In the Bible, in Philippians 4:13, it says, I can do all things through Christ who strengthens me. How does this verse resonate in your life?
0: It is similar to our life. It's because there's a lot of challenges that we have faced throughout the years.
4: Mm-hmm.
0: But look at us now. God always helps us. Like MX3 can give us a natural health benefits in our body. And we try you on MX3, same with God.
4: Yeah.
0: God will never leave us.
4: Yeah.
0: And we will continue to serve Him no matter what in Christ Jesus.
4: Thank you so much, guys, for your time. We really appreciate you.
3: MX3, dito kami believe.
6: MX3, dito ako believe. 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
7: Perfect mornings! This is Dr. Edwin Yen. 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So, watch out for our next episode. Muli, this is Dr. Edwin Bien.
8: To be honest, I'm not the person who just sits down. I always believe and stay positive. And if I'm in the low, I call God.
9: Kia ora.
10: Mabuhay.
9: I'm Tess Becker.
10: I'm Natasha May Becker.
9: Mother.
10: Daughter.
9: Best friends forever. And this is our MX3 story.
10: Can you talk to us about your mother-daughter relationship?
11: She's my world. She's my rock. She's been with me through thick and thin. She's more so my best friend than my mother.
10: How has MX3 helped you in your, you know, personal endeavors?
8: Giving me really enough good energy, and it helps my day-to-day life. And I'm pleased to have it, and I'm very thankful for my friend for giving me the MX3.
11: The same with me. I feel like MX3 has really helped me find clarity and stop me from getting overwhelmed.
10: You know, in the Bible, Proverbs 16:9, how has this Bible verse speak into your life, or how can you relate to this?
11: I used to freak out and be stressed, like, I'm not where I'm meant to be in life. That proverb helps me get through life, you know, that God establishes our steps.
8: No one could ever help except yourself and God.
10: That's nice. Thank you.
9: MX3,
8: the global supplement
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18: The chilling effect is there, but am I intimidated? Wala na akong choice. 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
19: He is distracting us from our job. O, so paano? 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Hindi ako mababaw. Pero I'm asking you, dear colleagues, huwag tayong papayag. The Filipino people deserve better.
20: Moving on to another Senator Judge, Rodante Marcoleta is now detained at the Quezon City Jail male dormitory in Payatas. The sindigan bayan ordered Marcoleta's transfer from the PNP General Hospital after doctors from the PGH testified to his clinical fitness this morning. The Bureau of Jail Management and Penology, or BJMP, confirmed the transfer took place at 10:49 a.m. Jail officials said the lawmaker will not receive any special treatment. Marcoleta faces non-bailable plunder charges over an alleged 75 million peso undeclared election donation.
21: The National Capital Region could face critical water shortages as the Angat Dam stays below minimum operating levels. This prompted emergency service rationing and supply cuts across Metro Manila. While desalination units and urban rainwater basins offer temporary local aid, the Climate Change Commission urges residents to implement conservation measures. Further, Environment Department or the DNR has officially placed the country on alert for potential water bankruptcy. Structural deficits and depleted groundwater deprive approximately 40 million Filipinos of reliable formal water supply. And of course, joining us today is StoryCon's very own Dala Llamas, Mr. Ronald Llamas.
20: Who was very kind enough to join us at 4:03 p.m.
21: Parang... Next question, sir, kayaan.
22: Oh, sa view deck.

0: to buy. And of course, joining us today is StoryCon's very own Dalal Yamas, Mr. Ronald Yamas.
1: Who was very kind enough to join us at 4:03 p.m.
0: Parang next week siya talaga yan.
2: Oh, sa Budek. 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
0: Dahil pong paliwanag eh. Alam mo.
1: Budek? The viewer don't know what
2: sorry, Budek. Sorry na nga. Sorry na nga. Yung kabilang channel kasi. Yung kabilang channel. May programa. 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
0: Kabila naman pala eh. 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Inconsequential.
1: 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That's immaterial to this discussion. Yeah.
2: Kaya nga nag-apologize na. 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
1: And now, oh,
2: dapat mag-apologize din yung PNP.
1: Oh, yeah.
2: Pinertify si Marcoleta na may pneumonia.
1: But, teka lang. Before we get into that, let's bring in Philippine Star Editor-in-Chief, Amy Pamintuan.
3: Hi, everyone. Happy
1: Hi,
3: Wednesday.
0: Happy
3: ba kayo?
0: Si
3: parang bumibigil na yung, ano, no, yung impeachment.
2: Amy, bakit very angelic ang itsura mo? Parang kang anghel na bumaba sa amin.
3: Dito. Wala.
2: Sa real life, ha? Sa real life.
3: As opposed yeah. to? Oh. As opposed to yung anghel, as opposed to what?
2: Oh,
0: as opposed yeah. to mga katabi niya.
2: Oh, bumaba ka dito sa amin. Sa as real life,
1: as opposed to your seatmates who are like what?
2: No.
3: Oh, sige nga.
2: No comment.
0: Sige.
2: No comment. Mahirap na, baka mapalo na naman ako ng ruler.
1: Bakit? Parang ano yung seatmates? Seatmates mo. Sige nga.
2: Mga bully.
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3: 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Systematic
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2: Di ba?
1: Systematic oppression.
3: Okay. 30 minuto siyang naubos dun sa anong yan, tungkol sa Clark. Tungkol dyan sa issue niya kanina.
2: Oo.
3: Kalahating oras of the day.
2: Oh, it takes one to know one. Mahirap kasi pag nasasaktan. Aray! Parang gano'n.
3: Oh. Actually, buhay pa yung kaso ngayon. 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Kaya yung pang case na pending sa Office of the Ombudsman.
2: Yes.
3: Kasama doon si Vince Dixon.
0: But the question, why billion peso
3: buhay pa siya hanggang ngayon.
1: It's, why, what's the relevance here?
2: So, baka naalala. Mahirap kasi
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2: Oo.
3: 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Ilan na lang silang abogado dyan sa minority.
1: Of course, that,
3: at ang ganun pa daw yata si Alan Peter.
1: That's of course, that's the natural conclusion. I mean, it was so long ago and we're not saying hindi dapat yun imbestigahan. Bakit? But today, of now, of all times, they have to announce it.
2: Ang sinasabi lang naman, continuing pa yung kaso. Diba? May kaso pa. Baka
1: but
2: kasi
1: why mention it?
2: Baka
1: why mention it? So you know where this is going.
3: Hindi kasi binanggit daw niya, no? Ni NBI chief or iimbestigahan niya.
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1: si Alan Peter.
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1: That is a backhand threat or roundabout threat.
2: Actually, hindi nga siya threat. Dahil yung threat dapat real life, diba? 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
0: So, hindi sa threat warning
1: siya. Hindi naman tayo. There is a very fine line between warning and a threat. And I quote, there is a very fine line between warning and a threat.
2: Nag-guess mo, diba?
1: As somebody said.
2: Yung nagsabi nun, anong dating sa kanya nito?
1: Threat?
2: Threat, diba? Hindi siya warning.
1: So, he's being given a dose of his own medicine, ganon.
2: Of course.
1: Hindi ito... Of course, threat, pero ito ay warning.
2: Of course.
0: Pero diba? Whatever the case is, it doesn't sound good. It doesn't look good na may ganyang back and forth.
1: Oh, the optics are very bad on this. I mean, why bring this up right now?
2: Mm-hmm.
1: And the worry is baka mag-backfire ito.
2: Hindi, halimbawa, meron kang flood control 2 years ago sa Taguig. Hindi ba namimili ba ng timing kung kailan ilalabas siya?
1: Yes.
2: Dapat nilabas siya earlier. Eh dahil mahaba pa yung case build-up.

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1: Alam mo, the average person does not see this and understand any of this. Well, yung impression pa rin, which he can't get away from, is that this is a targeting.
0: I doubt kung titingnan niyan ordinary people, no? After nung crisis sa Senate. No? 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Yes, may ganong klaseng optics, pero I doubt kung yan ay totally negative. 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
0: 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No? 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
2: Was this even necessary considering that from the very start, sinabi na ni presiding officer Jesus Cudero na kailangan ng 16 na threshold, whatever the number of the senators is dun sa, yes. No, dun sa, whatever the base number is, still gonna be 16.
3: Yeah.
0: Well, maghintay kayo kung may magsasamba sa Supreme Court.
3: Saka isa pa, wala namang dispute na sinabi nila na kapag hindi nakaboto, it's counted as a no, as an acquittal.
0: Yes.
3: So it doesn't matter kahit ano. 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
1: 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It's true. 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But the point is still, kahit na tinanong siya, you should be aware enough to know whether to mention it or not. Because again, kahit na sabihin natin, you know, there's a, umaandar pa rin yung cast and all of that, the optics remains to the ordinary Filipino na mukhang nga silang tinatarget. 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
0: now? I doubt nga yun kung ang pinanggagalingan nung banat ay si Alan Peter.
1: I disagree.
3: 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May no
1: idea. He's a lot of supporters. I disagree. I disagree na that they will see in a...
0: Eh, titignan natin pagtakbo niya for re-election sa 2028.
3: Kasi ang magbe-bring up lang yung issue niya, talagang minority.
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0: Lalo na, kung yung kaso mo, nangyari nung panahon ni Digo.
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0: na ikaw ay bahagi nung cabinet.
1: But again, the timing is everything here. Why now? While they're in the middle of a high-stakes impeachment trial, di ba?
0: Kanyan eh. 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
1: investigahan ng FBI. It's been pending for a while.
2: But it's just mali. Painted with malice to Loibo.
3: Nasa ombudsman na.
2: So rightly or wrongly, there's a case that's ongoing. Ah. Pero bring it up just a few days before he goes on the witness stand.
1: Yeah. Exactly.
2: We'll have a look at the topic.
1: Timing is everything
3: here. Saka kailangan, kailangan kapag ganyan, binanggit din sana na si Vince Dixon dahil si Vince yung nagpirma nung ano. Yeah.
1: But in any case, let's...
3: So yung presidente ng BCD, at siya yung kapag hinahabutan.
1: Yeah, let's pivot now and bring in our first guest. We're talking to former Senate President Coco Pimentel. Welcome back to StoryCon, Senator.
0: Kamusta, Senator?
2: Hi, Senator.
3: Hi, Senator.
4: Atensya, magandang hapon sa inyo ang apat, no? Ed, Ronald, Regina, Amy, at sa lahat po nang nakikinig ko sa...
2: Ito talaga mataas ang grade dito sa bar.
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0: Bar top notcher yan. No?
1: I love grade yung Senator.
0: Oo. For the record. Na, Senator, nagsimula kami sa Caldero. Wala naman kami na...
4: Hindi, yung... Mukhang tama yung statement ng Defense Council kasi wala naman ako dun sa kwartong yun eh.
2: Oh. Ayun na.
0: That's a mouthful.
2: Sir, who wants to go first?
1: Oh,
2: sige. Well, sir, I'm sure you were watching kanina yung oral arguments you had, the defense and the prosecution talk about why or why not yung pag-sisiwala noong bank records at yung tax records ng Vice Presidente. Your thoughts, sir?
4: Well, hindi ba isang ground sa impeachment ang graft and corruption?
3: Yeah.
4: Hindi ba isang ground, recognized ground din ang bribery? Tapos bawal ang mga pagbabawalan mo yung mga financial records or bank transactions, medyo parang we are disabling the court. Eh, ang ordinary court nga, pwede nga rin yung access yung mga records na yan. How much more the impeachment court?
2: Pero sir, to the defense's point, ang sabi ng defense po kasi very broad yung hinihingi, walang particular or specific na hinihingi, and pangalawa, they just basically called it a fishing expedition.
1: The exact term is fatally overbroad daw yung subpoena.
4: It's a new constitutional issue ang gusto nila. Not the access of the court to the documents, but it's just overly broad, which is a legitimate issue to raise, kunyari sa mga search warrant, ganyan. So, okay na yun. I think the prosecution justifies even asking for records before the term as vice president. Siguro they want to establish the baseline. Kasi,
2: baseline.
4: Sa graft and corruption, which includes illegally acquired wealth, you need to compare, hindi ba? You need to compare a starting point and then the present point. Then you show na masyado mabilis ang accumulation of wealth. It is greater than the capacity to generate wealth, di ba? So, yun. So, yun siguro yung reasoning nila. But, ngayon, nasa address na yan sa discretion of the senators. Kung if they believe that the request is reasonable or it's too long a period of time that it has become unreasonable if the purpose is to establish the baseline. Pero kailangan may baseline eh. And that baseline, at the very least, that baseline is one day before the start of the term. So talagang kukuha ka ng period na before the start of the term. So yung argument na it covers a period of time before the start of the term, medyo weak yon. Kasi you really have to start in order to establish a baseline. But how far back in the past, yun ang ipaubayan na natin sa mga senators yan na nag-focus ata sila ngayon.
2: Yes, sir. Pero kasi sir, kasi 9 years ang 9 years ang titingnan nila eh, from 2007 and she took office 19. As vice president. I'm sorry.
1: 19. Nearly 20.
2: Oh, sorry. 2016 eh. Ano pala, 2022 dapat. Yeah. So, ito, malaki-laking number of years. Eh.
0: Pero, hindi ko lang maintindihan, Senator. 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Actually, doon sa Justice Committee sa Congress, medyo lumabas na yan as probable cause, di ba, Senator? Naglabas yung
4: hangla. Hindi ba part of the articles yun?
0: There are four
4: articles. Eh. So
0: yes. So what's all the fuss? What's all the fuss na ginagawa?
4: They're raising the issue of the reasonableness of the request. So I'm sure magagrant yung access to the documents. Mm. But ang tanong na lang is how far back?
2: How far back?
4: So. Mm. Oh, how far back in the past? Ano request 2007 ba?
2: 2007.
4: Mm. Oh, 2007. So is that reasonable? That because I think that's the time she started her
2: mayor.
0: Yes.
4: So yun siguro, that's the yun yung reasoning nila, but maganda nga na to. I now anticipate, I foresee or anticipate a lively discussion among the senators. Pero yun na lang yun, hanggang reasonableness na lang yan, how far back. Pero yung access sa tingin ko, you cannot deny the court access to these financial documents. Part ang graft ng corruption, part ang bribery. All of this involves money, financial transactions.
3: What about the issue yung defense, Senator? Bakit daw sinama pati yung asawa?
1: Hmm.
3: Siyempre yung declaration mo sa LN is a joint, di ba?
4: Yes.
3: Bakit daw kasama yung asawa? Bakit ano bang issue doon sa ganun?
0: Conjugal
3: momentum yun.
4: Hindi kasi yung style yung hindi ba nga sila natutuwa na kasama yung asawa kasi hindi ba ang potential defense is yung asawa?
3: Na may sariling income correct. Yung asawa.
4: Oh, hindi ba yun ang potential defense?
3: Oh, bugado yun eh.
4: Correct. May practice.
3: Bugado yun eh. Malaki bayan.
4: So, medyo, i-welcome na lang nila yung development na yun.
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3: 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They're waiting for the president.
4: Yung ITR kasi ng instant taxpayer, very strict pala yung ating National Internal Revenue Code. Ano lang ito? Law lang ito ah. Yeah. Dapat itong i-amend. 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Only the taxpayer, kung gusto niya yung sa publiko, okay lang. 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Pero the president can also authorize the release of the ITR of the taxpayer. Yeah. So, kung hiningi na nila doon kay Vice President Duterte yon, the authority from the President, ba't nila sinama yung sa husband? 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Pwedeng joint ng ITR eh.
1: Okay.
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4: Hindi, bank transactions yun. 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If there is the main account being investigated, lahat ng mga nag-transact dun sa account na yun, authorized na sila to follow the evidence.
3: Yeah.
4: So definitely, kung mag-asawa, definitely yung accounts na yun would be either pwedeng joint or kung separated man yun, I'm sure. So separate accounts man yun, I'm sure na merong mga cross transactions yun.
3: Mm-hmm.
4: So kasama na yun, automatic na yun. Automatic na yun, when you investigate the bank account of the vice president, I'm sure hagip na yung sa husband niya.
0: At saka yan ay pagpapasyahan ng majority ng Senado. 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So, simple majority yan, di ba, Senator?
4: Right.
0: Hindi kailangan dyan ng two-thirds.
4: Actually, simple majority yan of those present there being a quorum.
3: Yeah.
0: Yes.
3: Hindi ng 24.
4: It's a day-to-day business of the body. So, pag may quorum na, you're allowed to do business, majority na nung present.
2: Reg?
1: No, I was going to say, more broadly, what did you think of, how do you think the impeachment is going so far? Because, of course, is one of the things that we talk about in the show, Senator, is how parang we are nearly over-judicializing the process, which is why at this point, basics na nakadalawang witness pa lang tayo because they take so much time in the cross-examination and they treat it like a court of law, of course, even though impeachment is sui generis. What did you think?
0: Lalo na, Senator, sa indicative na survey, ay parang nagsasign off na yung mga nanonood dahil sa sobrang haba at sobrang dami ng objections.
4: Pero hindi ba nung corona impeachment ganyan din?
0: Hindi,
4: dati na corona, masyado technical dito.
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4: 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So, one witness in 2 days last week na yun, naka-isa in 2 days din. Pero, nag-wave. Di ba, winave na ni prosecution yung dalawa.
1: Yes, so. And
4: I believe, apat lang yung kanilang plano na witnesses for this article. Tama ba? Correct me if I'm wrong. For this article, 4 witnesses. 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
0: Yes,
4: so,
0: yes.
4: One down na tayo. 3 articles na lang.
0: Pero tingin ko, Senador, hinihintay nila si Sulaika eh.
1: Which
0: mini-series kasi ito eh.
1: Which the prosecution dropped.
3: Drop na.
0: Pero, hindi naman talaga kasama sa listahan si Sulaika eh. Na lumabas lang siya nung binanggit siya ng defense as the trigger dito sa outburst ng bias.
1: Technically, witness siya for article on confidential funds, hindi for grave threats.
4: Sa future, pwede pa siyang patawagin. But we save time for this article. Hindi na winave na nila yung dalawa. 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
1: Yes.
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1: Oo.
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1: 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More like pudding.
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1: elements.
2: Yes.
1: Yeah.
4: Tapos present lahat ng elements before you can say, ah, guilty beyond reasonable doubt. So, may missing na elements, sasabihin mo, not guilty because of reasonable doubt. Pero ito, mga generic sense lang ito kasi, meron kasing ground sa for impeachment yung betrayal of public trust, which is not really found in the revised penal code. So, meaning to say, nung in-enumerate sila, hindi ito mga crimes. Dito mga 100% yung crime as defined in the RPC. Basta grave threat, umabot sa grave threat. And this can be a good example of a grave threat. So ano na to? I think it's now a legitimate issue. Depende na yun sa judges kung if they believe that this is the grave threat mentioned in the Constitution, which is a threat grave enough na ito nga yung mentioned in the Constitution, or pwede nila sabihin na although ito na nga yung grave threat na mentioned in the Constitution, dapat na bang paalisin ang Vice President sa kanyang pwesto, sa kanyang position. So, that is now, that yung second way of thinking, yun na yung political. Political decision. Oo nga, nangyari nga si grave threat, pero dahil ba rito, paalisin natin sa
2: karapat dapat matanggalin.
4: Position ng Vice President.
2: Basically, guidepost lang siya.
0: Yun yung crux. Is she fit to be Vice President? Hindi ito beyond reasonable doubt. Diba?
4: At saka, kaya nga yung kung totoo bang nag-hire siya ng assassin, hindi na ganun ka-importante yan. Ang importante, sabi ng Constitution, grave threat. Kasi grave threat na eh. Kung nangyari na yung grave threat, yun na yun. Ang tanong, nangyari na, sa tingin ba natin, paalisin na natin sa posisyon ang Vice President?
1: But who should decide that, Senator? Sinong dapat magsabi na it was a grave threat? And secondly, yung defense is arguing that there was context around it, that she was systematically oppressed, which is why she ended up in this position where she said those words. What did you think of that?
4: Sa tunay na buhay, di ba yung sinasabi niya, real? 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Kasi may reason ka parati. But it's not why you issued the threat or the threat. Did you threaten somebody with a grave consequence of crime? Grave crime. 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
3: Ano,
4: bakit mo nasabi yun? 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Masyado niya akong binubuli. We all have, there will always be a reason.
0: Nakarelate ako.
2: Sabi ka. Medyo tapos na po yung Article 4 kasi they're moving on to Article 2 ba? Article 1. Would it be fair to ask you your thoughts kung yung napatunayan o hindi napatunayan ng prosecution is sufficient grounds to say whether the Vice President deserves to serve pa rin as Vice President or not? Whether she is fit for public office? Would that be fair to ask you?
4: Yan na yung that should be now in the minds of the senators.
2: Yes sir. Understood. Of the 21. Pero kayo po, as somebody who has sat before in the Senate, kung kayo po ay naging kung kayo, theoretically, kung kayo ay ngayon senator judge, what would you think?
4: Huwag na muna kasi hindi tayo senador ngayon. 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
3: Unfortunately.
4: Siyempre, hindi 100% ng population ay 100% of the time nanonood. At least meron kaming access dahil sa inyo.
0: Yes.
4: Salamat sa media coverage.
1: Pero
4: okay,
1: so far sa narinig niyo, sir, what did anyone stand out for you? Any argument, any counsel?
4: Okay naman yung mga arguments nila, yung mga siyempre mahirap talaga maging ano, sa cross examination to ako I understand kung hindi mo totally na demolish yung witness. That rarely happens, pang pelikula lang yan na sa cross examination you demolish the credibility of the witness on the stand. So you just test the credibility of this person. Pero ang nagustuhan ko yung answer ni law enforcement, si Attorney Lotok. 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So that's a good point of view. I appreciated the insight of Attorney Lotok of the NBI.
0: Kanina, Senator, nabanggit ni Congressman Chialjok, no? 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
4: Medyo political, political point yan. 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So, case to case yan. 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Di ba?
0: Yes.
4: Ronald?
0: Yes. Oh.
4: Di ba nangyayari sa tunay na buhay?
0: Ako, Senator, I changed my mind. Ako, mahirap magbago isip ko, Senator.
1: Madalas nagbabago isip niya.
4: Siguro ganito na lang asahan natin. 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So, katulad doon sinabi ko kanina, four articles, one down, tatlo na lang. Baka i-wave nila pa ang one or two more grounds. Grounds! This time, grounds, not witnesses. 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
3: Para bumilis.
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3: magbigay sa ng inyong fearless forecast? Personal opinion, being a former senator and being a lawyer, anong tingin nyo dun sa threshold na 16? Edstein stone ba yun?
4: Okay, because ang sabi ng Constitution, 2/3 of all the members of
2: all the
4: Senate. Hindi sinabi ng Constitution 16, ha? So, sinabi all the members of the Senate. So, i-apply ko yun. How many how many members does the Senate have right now? Anong sagot?
3: Right now.
4: Right now? 24.
3: Hindi yung seat.
4: Hindi, all the members eh. All the members.
3: Ah,
4: ilan okay. Membro ng Senado ngayon? Lahat sila. Ilan? 24.
3: Ah.
4: Oh, 2/3, 16. Yun ang computation ko.
2: That's regardless of how many can vote, how many can participate, how many are in office, or how many can attend.
4: Correct, 16. Kunyari, because of death. Sa tunay na buhay, meron naman talagang namamatay, tama ba?
3: Oo nga.
4: And today, because of death, nabawasan ng senador, naging 21 lamang. 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
5: 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Pwede na yan ipasa sa Supreme Court.
1: Teka lang, Senator, let me add the opposing view. Meron naman justices like Supreme Court Justice Adolf Azcuna who argue that 24 means 24 unless there is a vacancy in the Senate. Right now, wala pa pong nade-declare na vacancy. Although, of course, three are incapacitated. Three cannot be under coercive jurisdiction ng Senate. Mm-hmm. Pero they are still not considered vacancies. So, yun yung argument po niya.
4: Correct. Tama yun. Pero you to create the vacancy while still alive. Yung death kasi, hindi wala naman may control doon. But to create the vacancy while still alive, you need to expel the senator.
3: Expel, yeah.
4: Oh, 2/3 pa rin.
3: Expel.
5: Kaya
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4: 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Wala pa yung decision.
5: Yes.
4: Wala pang we are not applying.
3: Hindi, nagsalita na siya na.
4: Salita lang yun. Wala pang decision. Kung may decision.
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4: Hindi. I mean, it's not right for judicial determination. Theory pa lang yun. Kunyari, ang tunay na buhay na application ng issue na ito.
5: Real life.
4: Real life. 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
5: Yes.
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1: Justice
4: in real life.
1: But in the scenario that you were talking about, Senator Pimentel, may extra step pa doon. Kailangan ng Senado muna i-expel yung senator na hindi makadalo. Correct?
4: Yes, two-thirds din yun, of 24 din yun.
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4: hindi,
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4: 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Hindi. Because the remedy is to order the arrest of that person. 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
4: gawin mo lang,
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4: 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Ito, tao na ito,
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4: So, it's a political issue.
5: Hmm. Pero as a political issue, Senator, the Senate as an impeachment court can also decide, no? Kung ano yung, kung 15 ba yan. Ibig sabihin, hindi yun... 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
4: 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Hence, sabi niya, ang conclusion niya, hence, guilty as charged, therefore removed from office. Then we have an issue.
2: Mm-hmm. Sir, so there's a distinction between expulsion and suspension as far as moving the baseline 4 to 2/3 is concerned. Tama ko ba?
4: Yeah, because a person suspended actually is still a senator.
5: Pero sinasabi ko nga, senator, yung Senate as an impeachment court, ang magpapa siya nun. They can decide.
4: Not sa expansion, dun sa...
5: Hindi, sa dami. Sa dami. Sa ano ba yung 2/3?
2: Sa threshold.
5: Sa threshold.
4: Oh,
5: ano ba?
4: Sa dulo nga, sa dulo. Sa dulo,
5: they can decide.
4: When they make their decision ngayon, sa dulo, kunyari 15, assume lang natin 15. Hence, yun yung pinaka-importante sentence yung after. Therefore, 15 senators voting to convict the impeached official. 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
2: 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We will have a long-drawn impeachment trial, balitaktakan, away, polarization, botohan, tapos pagkatapos ng botohan, sino man lang tama, delay, yakap
1: sa Supreme Court. Matcha-challenge pa sa Supreme Court. Medyo matagal yun.
4: Dahil ang presiding officer, sa umpisa pa lang, sinabi na niya na from his point of view, 16...
3: No, it's a ruling. Wala daw nag-dispute sa kanya. Wala daw nag-dispute kasi sa kanya. So it's a ruling.
4: Kasi kahit ko ako nandun, hindi rin ako mag-dispute eh.
5: That's early.
4: Ang 2/3 talaga of all the members is 16.
5: Pero sinasabi niya, Senator, pwedeng sa dulo, pwedeng may mag-motion, pagbotohan natin. Ano ba ang 2/3?
4: Correct. Pero since nakasalita na si presiding officer na 16, kung gagawin man yun, hindi siya pipirma.
2: Pero
4: merong new, there should be a new majority now to take over.
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4: 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Kasi hindi pa natin alam. Ano yung number of all the senators sa dulo eh.
1: Yes. No, we don't know.
5: At saka a simple majority lang ang magpapasya kung ano ba talaga yung 2/3.
1: Yeah.
5: Diba?
1: That's clear. Okay.
4: Okay, anyway, sige, magandang tanong yun, pero I do not know if you can practically, I don't think you can do that eh. A simple majority will say na it's now 2/3, it's now 15, you know? In effect, the 15 will say that our number of votes is sufficient to convict.
5: Yes.
4: So if we allow that, then parating posible yun. Diba? So I don't think that should be allowed.
1: Okay.
4: But at 15 will always defeat the 9 eh. Diba? Yeah. 15 yes, versus 9 ang botohan dun eh. If the 15, if the majority will always be allowed to say na the threshold is lowered or has been lowered, then delikado.
5: Pero diba, Senator, malinaw lang yung two-thirds dun sa conviction or non-conviction? Doon lang naman klaro yung two-thirds.
6: Ah, sa kabalik na tanong, ano ba yung tanong mo, Ronald?
5: Ang tanong ko, can the Senate decide by a simple majority? No? Alibaba, kung may magsabi sa...
2: On the interpretation.
5: Oo, may magsabi ng isang senador na, uy, yung two-thirds, pagbotohan natin. Hindi naman two-thirds yung bilang dun eh. Doon sa boto na...
6: Oh, yun. But if we allow that, therefore, a number lower than two-thirds can lower the two-thirds requirement.
5: Yes.
6: I think that's the tanong ko,
5: Senator.
1: Yeah, exactly. It's a slippery
6: slope. You should not allow it.
5: Pero who should not allow it? Diba? Sino ba? Supreme Court lang ang pwede, diba?
6: Ang point ko, dapat walang pwedeng gumalaw doon kasi two-thirds talaga o pa 24 is 16. Tagal ko lang, ako matagal ko lang ang sinasabi kahit on time pa na kami pa nung doon pa kami ni minority kami ni Risa. 16 talaga.
1: Mm-hmm. Mm-hmm. 16.
3: May isa pang tanungan, Senator. You need two votes, ano? One to convict and one to decide if she will be expelled. If she will be ousted from office.
6: Disqualified.
3: Permanent disqualification
6: yes.
3: Pala.
6: Ako magkasama yun kasi nga
3: automatic.
6: Kaya mo nga siya tini-terminate.
2: Yeah.
3: Yung impeachment.
6: Guilty ka, ha? Guilty. Terminated ka automatic. Guilty, terminated ka. Siyempre yes. kasama na dun yung
3: permanent disqualification.
6: Unfit ka, hindi lang to hold your current position, but unfit ka to hold public office.
5: Any public office.
6: Sa akin, automatic yung kaya inand yun, para sa akin, kaya andang nakasulat dun. That's the penalty. The penalty, when you're guilty in an impeachment case, should not exceed beyond being expelled from the position and perpetually disqualified from holding government office.
1: Yeah.
6: Di ba yung mga mabababang opisyalis pagka administrative sa civil service, hindi ba kasali, ano na yun?
1: Yeah.
5: Oh. Yes.
6: You're perpetually disqualified from holding public office.
5: Yeah.
2: Yes. Sir, this early, can somebody already file any petition for clarification before the Supreme Court? Instead of just waiting until the end of the voting.
3: Oh, gulo-gulo niyang
6: kanduro. Sorry. That is an advisory opinion. The Supreme Court is not in the business of giving legal advice.
1: Yeah. And anyway, hindi naman sila... Technically, they're not supposed to meddle. Unless there's been grave abuse of discretion. Hindi
5: naman pagkakasabi ni presiding judge. Kung may objection kayo, mag-file kayo sa Supreme
1: Kaya
5: Court.
1: Kaya nga, but if there is a, court, but if there is specific, the Constitution says they shouldn't intervene unless there's been a grave abuse of discretion. Yeah. Again, respecting the independence of the different chambers.
5: Ang sinasabi ko nga, Senator, kanina, iba-iba kayo ng opinion eh. Si Senate President De Leon, si Justice Carpio, etc., sinasabi nila, two-thirds is a moving number. Sinasabi nyo, hindi. So, sino magpapasya niyan?
6: The absolute number can move if there is a change in the membership
2: of
6: the Senate.
1: Mm-hmm. Yeah.
6: Again, pero paano magkaka-change na permanent change na basasabi natin hindi ka na member ng Senado?
5: Ang sinasabi
6: na expel ka.
5: Ang sinasabi kasi nila, when you're charged with plunder, tanggal ka. Suspended ka as a senator.
6: Yung suspension, tandaan natin na ang suspension ay mayroong time period.
2: Yeah.
6: Paano kung by the time na oras na mag-desisyon, tapos na rin yung suspension mo?
5: And then, what's an academic? No?
6: Therefore, hindi nga maganda to treat a suspended officer as if hindi siya senador. Kasi in real life, senador pa rin siya.
1: I get it. I mean, there is a provision that says it has to be declared vacant. The seat has to be declared vacant. And you do that by expelling the senator or by death.
5: Yeah, sinasabi ko lang na senator, magkakaiba.
6: Or resignation. Resignation pa pala.
1: Or resignation.
6: Resignation. A senator can resign.
1: But in this case, there has to be an expulsion before they change the base number for voting.
6: Open up to change the base number, the two-thirds will be lower than 16 if the all the members is also lower.
5: Yes. Ang differences nilang, Drilon, Carpio, etc. Tingin nila ay yung plunder case is enough para tanggalin ka sa botohan, sa two-thirds.
2: Yun
5: yung kaibahan nila sa inyo.
6: In the meantime, while you're still under suspension, ganun ba?
5: Mm-hmm. Yes, yes.
6: So yun nga. So very temporary yun.
5: Ang sinasabi ni Carpio, habang may plunder case ka, suspended ka. Mm-hmm. Hindi kinakailangan ng timeline. Plunder case ka.
6: Alam nyo, delikado ito ha. Sige lang ha. Sino ba nagpa-file ng plunder case? Sino nagpa-file? Sagutin nyo nga po. Ronaldo.
1: Ombudsman.
6: Ombudsman pa impeachable official o hindi?
1: Yes. Impeachable.
6: So, paano kung payagan natin na gano'n ang reasoning natin? And then, merong move to impeach the ombudsman. And then, yung mga potential guilty votes niya, yun ang pilot ng kaso.
5: Yeah. Pero, Senator, ganun din naman ang Supreme Court na nakailam sila last year. Impeachable din sila lahat.
6: Correct. Kaya nga sabi ko nga, wag nga natin payagan na masyadong dipping their fingers into the impeachment process ang mga impeachable officials. Yeah. Dapat hindi.
1: Yeah, and again, there's separation
6: My point is, protection na natin yung impeachment process. Let us not allow mga ganitong interpretation na pati bilang ng mga gabagagalaw because of interference of people who are themselves impeachable officers.
1: Yeah.
6: So, wag tayong pumayag sa ganun, delikado.
1: Yeah. Separation of powers.
3: Isang issue na lang, Senator. Kung mag-resign si Vice President Duterte before any ruling on her case, pwede pa rin magtuloy-tuloy yung trial.
6: It
3: may also lead to her conviction.
6: Too late na kasi the matter is already under the jurisdiction of the Senate Impeachment Court.
3: Pag nasa court na, hindi na pwede.
6: Ituloy na nila yan to its logical conclusion. Kahit mag-resign ng official, hindi naman yun ang it's not the separation from the service ang main issue sa impeachment. It's to culpability, accountability of the impeached official. Kailangan sabihin nyo, nagawa ba niya yung kung anong inaakusa sa kanya, and then consequence na lang lahat yun. Anong consequence? Tanggal ka sa servisyo at hindi ka na pwedeng
3: bumalik sa
6: government service. Ever.
1: Okay. Senator Pimentel, I know you have another commitment, so we'll let you go. But before I let you go, congratulations for being confirmed the Grand Cordon of the Order of the Rising Sun. That's Japan's high honors.
6: Thank you very much. Masaya pala itong programa ninyo, no? Para tayo back to law school, ha?
1: Makulit lang. Pasensya na, Senator.
5: Nagpapanggap lang, Senator. Pasensya na.
1: But anyways, congratulations again. And thank you for speaking to us today. That was former Senator.
2: Thank you.
1: Bakit mo ba dinidebate yung bar top culture?
2: Pero he had a good point naman. Alam mo, yung two-thirds vote, kakalikutan yung numbers ng less than two-thirds.
5: Ang sinasabi ko lang, maglagay ka ng dalawang abogado sa isang kwarto.
1: Exactly.
5: At eventually, ganun din yung ating judicial system.
1: That's why we are getting nowhere.
5: Yes.
2: That's why we over-judicialize.
5: Sabi nga ni Senator Coco, real life.
1: Pero, naintindihan ko rin yung point niya na kailangan there needs to be a step beforehand wherein they expel formally the senators who are incapacitated.
5: Pero, historically, wala pa na expel. Never.
1: Now would be a good time. Ito na yung test.
5: Paano, Ami, mas collegial kasi ang Senate. Nag-uusap yan for particular bills.
3: Kukunti lang kasi sila.
5: kahit magkalabang kayo, oy, supportahan mo naman yung bill ko. Oh. Diba? May ganun eh.
1: Mas konti lang.
2: Yung senador, bumalik na. For the
1: so, this is after the caucus.
5: Huh? All senators,
1: all senators caucus. They had a caucus to discuss the motion to subpoena the financial records of Vice President Sara Duterte, including her bank records, her ITRs, and the business documents. Let's take a listen.
7: Senator, judges who wish to ask the parties questions will be afforded the time to ask these questions again on both sides. Following our rules, it shall be 10 minutes per senator, not exceeding 1 hour for each side. At this juncture, may now recognize the lead prosecutor, Honorable Luistro, a Senator Stanch intended earlier to make a manifestation with respect to their intended witnesses on Monday. Kindly already exclude Monday, Honorable Luistro.
8: Yes, Your Honor. First of all, we would like to acknowledge the positive response of the Honorable Impeachment Court to our previous manifestation. Accordingly, we would like to reiterate that the prosecution will no longer be presenting Attorney Zuleika Lopez as well as Captain Belinda Bello. Reiterating, however, the same concern on redundancy, surplusage, and lack of necessity, the prosecution further manifests that we will not be presenting as well the following witnesses for Article 4, that is threat. Number one, Your Honor, is the Philippine National Police Firearms and Explosives Office representative. The witness intended to testify that the respondent owns firearms, including the high-powered ones, which demonstrate the capacity and capability to execute the threat. On the other hand, Your Honor, it has been shown already that the government took seriously the threat. As a matter of fact, it prompted the full-scale investigation, including the recommendation to file a criminal complaint. Number two, Your Honor, is Mikhail Flores and Bones Magsambol. They belong to the press who were present during the November 23 video conference. They will be testifying that they were among the reporters or media persons who were present during the video conferencing, and to the fact that they heard the respondent utter the threat against the President, the First Lady, and the former Speaker. On the other hand, Your Honor, the testimony of Agent Canilong already established that the video is authentic, plus considering, Your Honor, the defense's subsequent admission that the same are authentic videos, Your Honor. Number three, Your Honor, is Sheriff Abe Andres. The witness intended to testify on the 2011 incident pertaining to the violence allegedly committed by the respondent on the sheriff. On the other hand, Your Honor, during the past proceedings, it has been acknowledged by both parties, particularly it was acknowledged already that the occurrence of this incident of 2011, so we deem it unnecessary as well to present this particular witness. Number four, Your Honor, is the family member of a victim of threats. The witness intended to testify on the effect, the gravity, and the seriousness of the threat allegedly committed by the respondent. On the other hand, Your Honor, Attorney Lotto already testified that threat is a private crime and its prosecution does not depend on the complaint, participation, and even the subjective feeling of the victim, including his families. Finally, Your Honor, the psychiatrist, the witness intended to testify on the respondent's state of mind, the nature of the violence in the statement made, as well as the capacity and capability to actually execute the threat. On the other hand, Your Honor, both parties have sufficiently established already the circumstances surrounding the statements made by the respondent in the authenticated video. The same is true with respect to the respondent's own subsequent confirmation of those statements, as well as the testimonies already presented. Your Honor, considering that these five witnesses are included in our pre-trial order, in the pre-trial order, Your Honor, we respectfully withdraw their names among the prosecution's witnesses for Article 4 threat. This withdrawal, Your Honor, renders Attorney Melvin Matibag, BNBI Director, as our last witness for threat, who will be testifying this coming Monday. Tuesday, Your Honor. Likewise, Your Honor, the prosecution acknowledges the five-day notice rule. However, considering that the decision to forgo the testimony of Attorney Zuleika Lopez, as well as that of Captain Belinda Bello, came only after the conclusion of the testimony of Attorney Lotok, plus considering, Your Honor, the earlier manifestation, which will render Attorney Matibag the last witness for threat, we would like to beg the kind indulgence of the Honorable Impeachment Court to note our next witnesses. This will be in support of Article 1, Confidential Fund. And if we will be presenting Attorney Melvin Matibag on Tuesday, then this means that the first witness for Confidential Fund will be presented on July 22, that is Wednesday.
9: Yes.
8: Nevertheless, Your Honor, we are requesting that we

0: One, confidential fund. And if we will be presenting Attorney Melvin Matibag on Tuesday, then this means that the first witness for confidential fund will be presented on July 22, that is Wednesday.
1: Yes.
0: Nevertheless, Your Honor, we are requesting that we be allowed to request for the issuance of subpoena for our first three witnesses for confidential fund. That includes Marivic Pareja of the Legislative Archives, Museum Management Service of the House of Representatives, and also, Your Honor, two land bank employees, including Violeta Constantino, former branch manager of Land Bank Show Boulevard Branch, and Ninita Camposano, former branch manager, Land Bank DepEd Branch.
2: To clarify, Honorable Vistro, this is for the issuance of subpoena ad testificandum only?
0: Your Honor, the request is for the issuance of both subpoena ad testificandum and subpoena duces tecum.
2: Kindly submit in writing the motion in order to be able to specify the documents you want to be the subject matter of the subpoena duces tecum. We will await it within the afternoon, even after adjournment, so that we can sign the subpoena by today or tomorrow at the latest.
0: May I inform the Honorable Impeachment Court that the list or the request for subpoena ad testificandum and duces tecum, the written ones, have been submitted already to the Honorable Impeachment Court, Your Honor.
2: I stand corrected. Yes, I have it with me now.
0: Your Honor, may I just enter some correction with respect to the testimony of Attorney Lotok to the act of threat or grave threat. The same is a public crime which does not need a private complainant, and its prosecution does not depend on the complaint participation.
2: Counsel, before going there, let the presiding officer act on these requests for issuance of subpoena first. The presiding officer hereby grants the request for the issuance of subpoena ad testificandum to Ms. Marivic Pareja to appear on July 21 and 22, to Ms. Violeta Constantino and Anita Camposano, also a subpoena ad testificandum to appear on July 21 and 22, and subpoena duces tecum to Ms. Lynette Ortiz, correct? Of the Land Bank of the Philippines to appear on July 21 and 22. The aforestated request for subpoena are hereby granted. Clerk of Court is directed to prepare the corresponding subpoena ad testificandum duces tecum as the case may be, and for the Sergeant at Arms to be instructed to serve the aforestated subpoenas. As you were saying, Honorable Wistro.
0: May I just manifest, Your Honor, that with respect to the testimony of Attorney Lotok to threat, the same is a public crime, and therefore its prosecution does not depend on the complaint, participation, and even the subjective feeling of the victim, including that of his family.
2: What is this about? I think, if I remember correctly, Representative Luistro, the presiding officer stated that also yesterday, that there are only certain private crimes that require the complaint of the victim. And these mostly are private and sexual crimes, such as concubinage, adultery, seduction, abduction, rape, and acts of lasciviousness.
0: We
2: these
0: understand
2: are the only private crimes that require the signature or complaint of the private complainant.
0: We understand that, Your Honor, and we in fact submit to the position of the Honorable Impeachment Court, except that this representation misstated the supposed public crime into a private crime, Your Honor.
2: Noted.
3: Your Honor.
2: Before recognizing the counsel for respondent, Senator Judge Aquino is
4: just a point of order, Mr. Presiding Officer. With the presentation of the articles and the witnesses, we're tackling all of the articles from the prosecution and then all of the articles

0: from the defense, or initially maybe I was mistaken. I thought we would tackle the per article prosecution, then defense, prosecution, then defense. Is it all articles, then all articles, Mr. Presiding Officer?
1: Not the point of order, but perhaps a clarification. Yes. But the answer is yes. We will first finish the presentation of the prosecution for all articles before listening and allowing the respondent to present their evidence in chief for all the articles as well. Thereafter, we shall decide by article. After the formal offer of evidence by both parties shall have been made and the final arguments shall have been made of record as well.
0: All right. Salamat, Mr. Presiding Officer.
1: Counsel for the respondent is recognized. What is your pleasure, ma'am?
2: Good afternoon, Your Honor.
1: Good afternoon, ma'am.
2: I just have a few... before I express some statement with respect to the discourse that we just heard from the lead prosecutor, may I just clarify, because I don't know if I'm mistaken, but she did mention that they are now withdrawing 5 witnesses under Article 4, namely the Philippine National Police Firearms and Explosives Office representative, Mr. Flores, Mr. Magsambol, the sheriff, and the psychiatrist.
1: And one more, the relative of the family of a victim. That would make it 6.
2: Then that's clarified, Your Honor, because I also heard the lead prosecutor say that Attorney Melvin Matibag will be their final witness for Article 4, and I had neglected to consider the family member listed as one of the reserve witnesses. Thank you for the clarification, Your Honor. But on another matter, this is not an objection, just a statement or a manifestation with the kind indulgence of this honorable
1: counsel may proceed.
2: And the senators, judges. Yesterday, at the conclusion of the hearing, we have heard a manifestation from the good lady, Attorney Kapunan, with some suggestion on how to speedily proceed with the rest of the presentation of the prosecution for Article 4. And I think towards the end of her speech, which was quite lengthy, was really just essentially informing this court about the fact that they will no longer present Attorney Lopez, whom they had requested subpoena for, as well as Ms. Belinda Bello. But my point is, I'm not objecting to the good counsel's manifestation or even the manner by which she delivered it yesterday or the lead prosecutor's manifestations today. Only that my concern is those manifestations are almost always accompanied with lengthy discourse containing conclusions of law and facts that in reality only this impeachment court can really determine. Now, why is this a concern for the defense? Because this affects the fairness and balance of this impeachment court and the way it would perceive whatever manifestations or expressions of sentiments or discourses that counsel for both parties will deliver before this court and before the public. Naririnig po tayo ng taong bayan at anuman ang sabihin ng ating mga kagalang-galang na mga miyembro, no, officers of or members of the bar, who also are officers of the court, and we all know that we are before the impeachment court, and therefore we should try evidence and not advocate for the conclusions or the positions that we had may have already made even before we went to this trial. And so I'm just expressing a concern on behalf of the defense and just for the guidance of both parties. If the only message that either, and this goes for both parties, if the only intent really is just to withdraw witnesses, then perhaps it would better serve the purpose of aiding the speedy disposition of this case if that fact alone will, you know, be the only thing that will be mentioned without factual assertions or conclusions of facts or even interpretations of the law. I think that would be more fair for everyone and for the guidance of the public and this court. That's all, Your Honor. Thank you for your indulgence.
3: May I comment, Your Honor?
1: No need, counsel. Let the chair react to the statements made by lead counsel for the respondent. The presiding officer took it as the statements as akin to a tender offer of excluded evidence, very similar to that. Although we are not yet at that stage, although evidence has not yet been excluded, the presiding officer took it as that. Therefore, what is your pleasure? I will give it to the counsel for respondent. Should you decide not to call witnesses in your witness list, do you want the same privilege of being able to make a tender, meaning an explanation of why you won't be calling these witnesses? If not, given the fact that it was given already to the counsel for the, rather to the prosecutors, or we will simply remind both parties to cease from doing so henceforth. I give you the equal opportunity, counsel.
2: Thank you, Your Honor.
1: Let
2: me just clarify, Your Honor, with respect to the presiding officer's statement on it, the chair taking the prosecution's manifestations, the tender excluded evidence. We respectfully disagree, because if this is a tender excluded evidence, as the presiding officer had said, there was, number one, there's no excluded evidence, because number two, they never offered it in the first place, and number three, they didn't, in fact, withdraw the presentation of these five, six, or seven remaining witnesses that they listed in their pretrial brief. Number two, Your Honor, I'm not actually asking for any special treatment or privilege or even the same amount of time that were given to the lengthy manifestations and discourses by members of the prosecution. All I'm asking is if the parties may be guided and from making conclusions of law that in fact really just advocate the position, because I think we all agree that at no point during this trial that the prosecution and defense will probably say, you know, I agree with you on this point of evidence or on this point of law. I think mahalaga nating maintindihan yun, because the prosecution clearly has taken side, defense taken side, and we are advocating for totally divergent views and opinions. All I'm asking, Your Honor, is that if the intent truly is to aid this court in speedy disposition of this case in a fair and balanced manner, just so also with the considering that we are being watched by the people, no, yung ating mga mamamayan na sa tingin ko gusto rin nilang matuto mula dito sa paglilitis na ito, sapagkat sila interesado rin sa kung paano ba pinapagana ang batas sa bayang ito at kung paano pinatutupad yung mga karapatan, no, ng mga tao, at kung paano binibigyan ng pantay na halaga yung prosecution at depensa. All I'm asking is, if the intent is just to say we're withdrawing, then that's it. Just state the intent, and then without any conclusions, Your Honor, because conclusions really are just for the court to make and not for either of the parties. Thank you, Your Honor.
1: So noted, as the court said, it is akin to and not exactly a tender offer. Therefore, the court will now remind both parties to kindly limit any such manifestations on the withdrawal or change on the withdrawal of their witnesses to kindly limit it to the withdrawal of such witnesses, and it applies to both sides.
2: Thank
1: both
2: you,
1: the prosecution and the respondent side, so that time come on the part of the respondent. So ordered. Any other matters to be taken up?
2: Thank you, Your Honor. None from the defense, Your Honor.
3: So, quick manifestation, Your Honor?
1: I'm sorry?
3: Quick manifestation, Your Honor?
1: Yes.
3: Just to respond to the manifestation of the defense.
1: Yes, the Honorable Luis.
3: Nice ko lamang pong ipaalala sa ating mga kababayan. This is a constitutional process. This is of paramount of importance. And therefore, providing the reasons for the withdrawal of these witnesses need to be communicated as well to the viewing public, Your Honor. Kailangan pong maintindihan ng ating mga kababayan ang naging hakbang ng prosecution kung bakit wini-withdraw ang mga pangalan ng ibang testigo para sa Artikulo 4, and that is threat. That is for the record only, Your Honor.
1: Noted. Court already made a ruling. Senator Judge Cayetano.
4: Mr. Senate President, Mr. Presiding Officer, I agree with you both, and there's a solution to that. Let me start by I agree with the defense. Actually, I was going to stand up yesterday, but with all due respect to a good lawyer, Attorney Kapunan, and to the fact that my seatmate, Senator Miggs, was very proud of her, saying that she's his ninang, I did not stand up anymore. The problem with explaining why you're withdrawing is actually you are feeding to the court something they did not testify to, and then something the defense cannot object to. So, and if it is a proffer or a tender, it is clear to everyone, in exclude yun. Kaya ko nga lang nilalagay. But tama naman si Senate Press, si Presiding Officer, it's akin, it's not the same. But dun si kasi sa tender, nag-ruling eh. So it's very clear to us, it's unacceptable, di ba? So after the very eloquent manifestation of Attorney Kapunan yesterday, if I was a layman, I would think what you said, whether it was the agent John Mark, whether it was the second witness sa NBI, was true. Kasi parang may summation. The same thing with you, the very able lead prosecutor and chairperson of the House Committee on Justice, di ba? Having said that, I agree with you, this is an impeachment court, people have to know why. But I think we've been very lenient. No one except the spokesperson has spoken about the sub judice rule. So you can actually explain it in the press con afterwards. If I may, no? Because nga, I was also observing yesterday and I was saying, kuha ko yung defense, dadagdagan ko na yung witness ngayon at every time i-withdraw, may chance akong i-explain bakit we ni-withdraw, then reinforce ko ano yung sinabi.
5: The prosecution has withdrawn 5 witnesses on their witness list submitted for the pretrial order. That's, we already know, Zuleika Lopez, Captain Belinda Bello, also the 2 journalists, Mikhail Flores and Bons Magzampol, who were present during the Vice President's press conference in 2024. Also, Sheriff Abe Andres, the sheriff that the Vice President...
6: Yung nasuntok
5: ni Vice President. Although, of course, even before today, we already knew he had declined to testify. Mm. And finally, yung family member of a victim of threats. That was supposed to be the 5th witness, which today the prosecution just withdrew.
7: So, what was the fuss about?
5: The last witness for the prosecution on this article will be NBI Director Melvin Matibag, who will appear on Tuesday. Di ba Tuesday?
6: Tuesday
5: next week.
7: Monday is the last witness.
5: On Monday, they will decide on the motion to subpoena the financial records of the Vice President. But before we cut back to the show, nagkakaroon ng konting sagutan between the prosecution and the witness because the prosecution had explained the reasons for their withdrawal of the witnesses, which the defense contested, saying that they shouldn't have to explain their reasons for withdrawing the witnesses and they shouldn't draw conclusions.
8: Di pa pala tapos yung grave threat issue.
6: But there's 5 more people that we want to testify ba?
8: Hindi. Sabi ni Senator Coco, dapat daw generic interpretation. Mamaya pagtatalunan na naman natin kung ano ibig sabihin ng generic.
5: Well, of the 5, certainly we wanted to hear from Zuleika Lopez. Pero as Senator Pimentel pointed out, delikado din yung magkakol ka ng hostile witnesses. Mm. Because if you don't get anything out of it, then it backfires on you.
6: Mm-hmm. But at the same time, what will Zuleika say that will justify or fail to justify? Actually, what do you even have to
7: actually,
6: justify?
7: Actually, kaya lumabas yung pangalan niya dahil sinabi ng defense last week, chain trigger.
6: Mm-hmm.
7: No? Doon lang naman sumulpot yun eh, sa hostile defense power.
6: But you know, you go back to the argument that yung the act of issuing grave threats, is it ever something that you have to justify?
7: Parang argument ng prosecution, hindi siya contextual, hindi siya conditional at this point.
6: Sabi na rin po, di ba? Lahat ng nakulong sa grave threats, eh, mayroong rason.
8: Lahat na nakulong. Yun, no? So, pero, generic interpretation.
7: Pero sinasabi ni Alan Peter, sinasabi niya na isang araw, the threat should be consummated para tawagin mo siyang threat.
2: No, of course not.
8: Tawag doon, crime na yun. As you know,
7: correct, correct.
2: Again,
6: might be homicide.
2: Crime na yun. We are no lawyers, but even we understand it doesn't have to be consummated. Kasi iba na yung
8: homicide. Pagkasama ng another day pa pala.
2: Okay. And on that point, we're gonna end there. Thank you so much for joining us, political pundit Ronald Llamas and Philippine Star Editor-in-Chief Ami Pamintuan. Join us again tomorrow, 4 p.m. for Story Con. I'm Regina Lay.
6: Akala ko Biyernes na yun, no? I'm at Lingaw.
7: Parang political statement yung statement na yun.
6: Yeah, but then we are one news to your side all the time. We take you back to the Duterte impeachment proceedings.
2: Constitutional mechanism, kailangan siguraduhin natin ng balanse at patas yung lahat ng magaganap. At hindi ko, I find it difficult to understand how manifestations containing assertions that are laden with conclusions and personal advocacy, obviously one-sided advocacy of either parties, would help the court arrive at the proper determination of whether the respondent is guilty or not guilty of the charges contained in the articles of impeachment. Hindi din po ito in response po to our just good senator Pangilinan, hindi po technical na or rules, no, yung aking ini-invoke dito, kundi yung actually it's substantive dahil ito ay nakasantip sa ating salikang batas. Salamat.
1: Noted, Senator Judge Pia Cayetano is recognized. What is your pleasure, ma'am?
9: I would just like to support the ruling of the presiding officer, cautioning, no, the both prosecution and defense. I too noticed the esteemed Attorney Lorna Kapunan's lengthy explanation on the withdrawal of the witnesses. But because she is Lorna Kapunan, nakikinig ako in the same way na itinig.

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